Nobody plays more country. Waxo 104.5. Hello, Wisconsin. It is Eric Austin. Great to be with you on an absolutely beautiful Friday evening for high school football. Friday night lights all across the great state. Enjoy. 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
1: Yeah, people know what a first world problem is, right? Things that we complain about here in America.
2: We?
1: Well, okay, that I complain about here in America. That other countries would love to have these kind of problems.
2: Uh-huh.
1: I'm at the middle of the container of the disinfectant wipes.
2: Uh-huh.
1: It's kind of like biting an apple or the first bite of the pizza. It's always the best. So the top is the best. But then you get to the middle and it's starting to get a little dry. But you get to the bottom and then it's all soupy. So you have that little small window.
2: Somebody send you a life hack for that? Wasn't it putting paper towels in there to soak it up and then using those or something like that?
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1: Can you imagine somebody in some third world country in Africa that doesn't even know what a disinfectant wipe is? And here I'm complaining with it. But there we go. That's how my day starts.
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16: I'm meteorologist Paul Trombley with your updated forecast. Lows dip down to about 53 with fog in spots tonight under mainly cloudy skies. Southeasterly winds 5 to 10 miles per hour. Sunshine mixed with clouds at times. Tomorrow, high temperatures reach up to 67. Chance of rain showers. Tomorrow night, lows dip down to about 56. Cloudy skies expected. That's the latest weather on Wax 104.5. Currently, 68.

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2: Here we go. Another Friday Night Lights. Friday evening is already falling across the great state of Wisconsin. As you should well know by now, I like to have fun with my song choices on Friday nights. We're pretty good at blowing off some steam, letting go of the long, hard work week, having a nice cold one, and I like to feature that kind of style with my song choices. Tonight's song is no exception. I mean, this is the perfect, the quintessential Friday night song. Comes to us from a guy that has kind of been scrounging for his next big hit at country radio, from Mitchell Tenpenny. And this is actually his next single officially at country radio. I got a feeling Alex is going to like this one a lot. Therefore, there's a pretty good chance that you might be hearing it on these very on this very radio station in the months to come. We shall see. I like it a lot. It almost made my favorite new song of the week last night, but it's Friday night in a nutshell. It's an ass kicker. And Mitchell Tenpenny says, "The co-writers and I were at the beach, and we went into the writing session trying to write one of the deepest songs in the world. However, we ended up switching gears and writing something more fun and up-tempo. I believe that music is healing. I believe that this world is a wild one, and we always have to deal with so many things on a daily basis. But I believe that going to shows, playing music, and cranking up a song in the car can change your life and improve your mental health. I wanted a song that everyone could come together on. I pictured myself on stage singing it, with everyone singing the words back in unison, saying, 'That ain't my problem no more. I've come to the show today to forget everything else, enjoy a moment of human interaction with others, and have fun. I can't wait to play it live for years to come.'" And I'd say there's a pretty good chance of that happening. I think this is going to be a hit in the near future for Mitchell Tenpenny. I like it a lot. No doubt about that. It's called "Ain't My Problem No More." It's a Friday night in Wisconsin. Let's go. Eric Austin's Music You Need to Know with Wax 104.
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1: I'm sorry. Little technical difficulties tonight. It's live radio. You have no idea. That was not Mitchell Tenpenny, as I just talked up for 2 minutes. That was Luke Bryan. He just dropped a new album as well. It's Finders Keepers from his new album Signs with Luke Bryan. Yes, we'll get to that Mitchell Tenpenny song next week. I appreciate it. But no, I like that Luke Bryan song as well. It's going to maybe do well. I guess we'll see. I'm sorry. Have yourself a great weekend. Final weekend of September coming up here in just a bit. If you can't have some lighthearted fun with live radio, I don't know what to tell you. It's Eric Austin's Music You Need to Know. Luke Bryan, my artist tonight on Wax.

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Russell Dickerson with Wax 104.5. It is Eric Austin. Oh, man. Taking you back to about, man, what was it, 05, 06? Quite the debut impact Jamie Johnson had with his very first song. Absolutely love it still with Wax 104.

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Hello, Wisconsin. It is Eric Austin. Great to be with you. Just past 8 o'clock on an absolutely gorgeous night. Almost maybe a touch too warm, but I know the parents are loving it in the stands, no doubt. 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

0: Hey, can we get excited for a big 2027 show? How about Kenny Chesney?
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0: Kenny Chesney's bringing his The Original Vibe Room Tour to U.S. Bank Stadium Saturday, May 22nd. And check out who he's bringing with him. 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
15: I'm meteorologist Paul Trombley with your updated forecast. Lows level off around 53 with fog and spots tonight under mainly cloudy skies. Winds out of the southeast 5 to 10 miles per hour. Daytime highs approaching 67 tomorrow. Sunshine mixed with clouds at times. Chance of rain showers tomorrow night. Lows level off around 56. Overcast skies. That's the latest weather on Wax 104.5. Currently 66.

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The year was 2016, and a relative newcomer. Well, yeah, he was a newcomer. Nobody had ever heard of William Michael Morgan at the time. Well, nobody had ever heard from him since. One who wondered if there ever was one. Justin Moore, Dierks Bentley, they are not. 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

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A song that helped launch Kenny Chesney from kind of just a guy who had a nice career going to a worldwide superstar back in the day. That was a song on Wax.

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1: I grew up, my best friend in high school and I used to chug Crystal Pepsi paired with, all the time, always, Swiss rolls. 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

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Eric Austin, great to be with you. 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
13: I'm meteorologist Paul Trombley with your updated forecast. Lows level off around 53 with fog in spots tonight under mainly cloudy skies. Winds out of the southeast, 5 to 10 miles per hour. Daytime highs approaching 67 tomorrow. Sunshine mixed with clouds at times. Chance of rain showers tomorrow night. Lows level off around 56. Overcast skies. That's the latest weather on Wax 104.5. Right now, 64.

104.5, the swinging sounds of Josh Turner. It is Eric Austin. And when I say swinging sounds of Josh Turner, it's not like that's a widespread thing in his catalog of music. That's pretty much the only up-tempo one. Now that I'm thinking about it, it's Eric Austin, Wax 104.

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Alec Green, a little bit of help from the late, great Toby Keith. 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It is Eric Austin, and we are still looking for your opinion on the music we play with the Wax Music Professional Panel. 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

Nobody plays more country. Waxo 104.5. Corey Kent, Cole Wetzel. Hello, Wisconsin. Eric Austin, great to be with you. Finally, Friday evening and a beautiful one at that. Lows in the 50s. Going to be more of the same tomorrow. Kind of a carbon copy of what we had today. More clouds and sun, but mild, man. Hanging out around 70, basically as far as I can see in the forecast. And that's all right. Wax 104.

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13: I'm meteorologist Paul Trombley with your updated forecast. Lows level off around 53 with fog and spots tonight under mainly cloudy skies. Winds out of the southeast, 5 to 10 miles per hour. Daytime highs approaching 67 tomorrow. Sunshine mixed with clouds at times. Chance of rain showers tomorrow night. Lows level off around 56. Overcast skies. That's the latest weather on Wax 104.5. Right now, 63.

0: Scott McCreary, Wax 104.5. It is Eric Austin, newcomer John Morgan, coming up here in just a bit. Still standing as the latest number one single. I think he's got two now at country radio. That's something. Not a one-hit wonder, that Shaboozy on Wax.
1: On a lost and lonely highway, paying for my sins. 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

Marty Rowe, the boys from Time in Rio with Wax 104.5, and we're finally going to be giving away Alex's mower at Union Trailer and Power Equipment in Halley, October 1st. That's this coming Thursday. Watch your email inbox to see if you're a finalist, and you can also show up day of at the event, October 1st, Union Trailer or Power Equipment.

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1: 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Love it. Lainey Wilson, John Mayer, kicking off your 11 o'clock hour. Hello, Wisconsin. It is Eric Austin. Nice, mild Friday evening in progress. Lows in the 50s, and we're going to be continuing mild. Man, I mean, at least all of next week, through the weekend, into next week, hanging around 70 degrees. So I'm all right with that. Superstar 2 for Rolls On. More from Lainey, and keeping the duet train going as well. Craig Morgan here on Wax.

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12: I'm meteorologist Paul Trombley. with your updated forecast. Lows level off around 53, fog in spots, overnight, under mainly cloudy skies, winds out of the southeast, 5 to 10 miles per hour. Daytime highs approaching 67, Saturday, sunshine mixed with clouds at times. Cloudy skies, Saturday night, chance for showers, lows level off around 56. That's the latest weather on Wax 104.5. Currently, it's 61 degrees.

He's a ranch hand in a pinch, man. Hotter than the red on a cattle brand. Cause she's a gold digger with a quick trigger. A cast iron skillet swinging lid flipper. Now he's a double wide on the county line.

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The song that put him on country music's map to stay, his very first number one, Cole Wetzel. 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

21st and number one, Miss Stella Lefty, Wax 104.5. It is Eric Austin. 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

That right there is Stella Lefty's boyfriend. They're having a big time for themselves right now at Vincent Mason. It is Eric Austin, Wax 104.5. Time for me to get on out the door. Have a great weekend. Good night, Wisconsin, on Wax. 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
3: I'm meteorologist Paul Trombley with your updated forecast. Lows level off around 53, fog in spots overnight under mainly cloudy skies, winds out of the southeast, 5 to 10 miles per hour. Daytime highs approaching 67, Saturday, sunshine mixed with clouds at times. Cloudy skies, Saturday night, chance for showers, lows level off around 56. That's the latest weather on Wax 104.5. Right now, 57.

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0: Hey, can we get excited for a big 2027 show? How about Kenny Chesney?
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0: Kenny Chesney's bringing his The Original Vibe Room Tour to U.S. Bank Stadium Saturday, May 22nd. And check out who he's bringing with him. 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
3: I'm meteorologist Paul Trombley with your updated forecast. Lows level off around 53, fog in spots overnight under mainly cloudy skies, winds out of the southeast, 5 to 10 miles per hour. Daytime highs approaching 67, Saturday, sunshine mixed with clouds at times. Cloudy skies, Saturday night, chance for showers, lows level off around 56. That's the latest weather on Wax 104.5. Right now, it's 55 degrees.

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We got you. 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
3: I'm meteorologist Paul Trombley with your updated forecast. Lows dip down to about 53, fog in spots overnight under mainly cloudy skies, winds out of the southeast, 5 to 10 miles per hour. Daytime highs approaching 67, Saturday, sunshine mixed with clouds at times. Overcast skies, Saturday night, chance for showers, lows level off around 56. That's the latest weather on Wax 104.5. Currently, it's 57 degrees.

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1: 2010 Katy Perry's appearance on Sesame Street is edited out after viewers complained about her revealing dress. 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
2: I'm meteorologist Paul Trombley with your updated forecast. Partly cloudy skies with fog in spots overnight with lows around 53. Winds out of the southeast, 5 to 10 miles per hour. Daytime highs approaching 69. Saturday, mainly cloudy skies expected. Cloudy skies expected Saturday night. Chance of rain showers. Lows level off around 57. That's the latest weather on Wax 104.5. Currently 55.

Speaking of the coast, remember Pfeiffer Beach, you and me. That sunset, cliffs by the sea, and the night rolled in. And you still talk about that moon that I can't recall, but God, I.

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0: 48 hours that are all yours. And you're spending your weekend with us?
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1: Silly earring. Yeah, okay. Am I saying it wrong?
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1: Well, Silly Hearing Day would be even
2: funnier. I think I'm just disoriented because I try to block out the moment in time when you decided to have an earring. 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
1: There were two moments in time where I had an earring in my left ear.
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1: 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I'm like, okay, that was a silly little face. 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And it was even sillier then.
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3: I'm meteorologist Paul Trombley with your updated forecast. Partly cloudy skies with fog in spots overnight with lows around 53. Winds out of the southeast, 5 to 10 miles per hour. Daytime highs approaching 69 Saturday. Mainly cloudy skies expected. Cloudy skies expected Saturday night. Chance of rain showers. Lows level off around 57. That's the latest weather on Wax 104.5. 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
3: Hi, I'm Bob Bosal, inviting you to join me on a tour to South America. We're going to Brazil April 6th to the 21st. 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

We are doing a superstar twofer, and that guy is going to be opening Hoofbeat Up with a tailgate party Wednesday, June 23rd, David Lee Murphy. Headliners, Parker McCollum, Rascal Flatts, Hardy, it's all going to be there June 24th through the 26th. 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Yeah.

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8: I'm meteorologist Paul Trombley with your updated forecast. Cloudy skies with a few peaks of sun today, with daytime highs approaching 69. Winds out of the southeast, 8 to 15 miles per hour. Chance of rain showers tonight. Lows dip down to about 57. Overcast skies. Chance of rain showers tomorrow. Daytime highs approaching 66. Overcast skies. That's the latest weather on Wax 104.5. Currently, it's 54 degrees.

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That's just a sweet little song, isn't it? Just hanging out with that special someone. It's Jake Owen. Nobody plays more country. Wax 104.5. My name is Kirk Anthony. Good Saturday morning to you. How about some music from Lainey Wilson?

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1: Good Saturday morning. Bob Bosel with you on the Farm Show as we're back on our schedule now after being in Spain and Portugal. It took me a few days this time to get back on Midwest time, but we're back and we're up and at them. Hey, don't forget, a lot of things going on this weekend. We've been following the news, and it's been kind of interesting, kind of quiet out of Washington, D.C. this week with the meetings between President Xi Jinping from China and President Trump over just exactly what they're talking about and what kind of progress they're making. It's been not mum's the word, but not a lot coming out of there. We do know that they extended the trade truce for 60 days into January now. That was supposed to end in November, and extend the trade truce means limits on tariffs and all those sorts of things, which I don't think any of us really like the tariffs very much, but we're living with it. Other things going on that we're keeping an eye on, is the Senate going to pass, the full Senate going to pass a farm bill? We got an eye on that, and of course, we're getting closer to the election. So again, pay attention to what is going on in your world, how policies right now are affecting you. Also coming up, Auburndale FFA on the air this Saturday morning with Mark Knoyer and his students, who always do a lot. That's always a good listen with the Auburndale FFA. Also, if you're going to be over in Auburndale today, the Auburndale Joint Fire and Rescue Department having a pig roast. You can either eat it there or carry it out, and that will be today, and they're serving until noon, or serving from noon until the food is all gone. So again, get in there, $9 for a small meal, $12 for the large meal, and they'll have gun raffle tickets, basket raffle tickets going on. That's the Auburndale Joint Fire and Rescue Department's pig roast going on today at the fire department there in Auburndale. Starts at noon. They'll serve until the food is all gone. Also going on today, I saw this, not necessarily farm-related, but up in Ladysmith, Honor the Fallen Motorcycle Ride and Fundraiser. That'll be in Ladysmith at the Drop Zone Bar and Grill. Starts at 8 o'clock this morning and goes until about 7 o'clock this evening to honor fallen servicemen and women. And you don't have to ride to participate. There is a free bus for non-riders. They'll have a breakfast buffet, a motorcycle ride, including a couple stops. So a lot of fun in Ladysmith and for a good cause, to honor our fallen soldiers. Ladysmith, Drop Zone Bar and Grill, starts at 8 o'clock this morning. Also going on this weekend, boy, it's been going on yesterday, today, and tomorrow, Pancake Breakfast in Warrens down at St. Andrew the Apostle Catholic Church. That's from 6 until 11 o'clock today and tomorrow. All-you-can-eat pancakes with secret homemade cranberry syrup. Ooh, that sounds good, doesn't it? A lot of other things going on. The Lincoln FFA alumni having their fundraiser today, 11 until 2, or until everything is gone, at the VFW in Alma Center. They'll have single cheeseburgers, double cheeseburgers. You can dine in or drive through. Proceeds will help fund the greenhouse and other FFA activities in the Alma Center with the Lincoln High School. So again, that is today from 11 until 2. Also, World Beef Expo going on down in West Allis at the State Fairgrounds. And the Warrens Cranberry Festival, always the last full weekend in September. That's this weekend. So Warrens is going to be a busy, busy place. Lots of folks will be there. Also, other things going on as we get into a busy weekend. Oh, let's go downtown Osseo. It's Nordic Fall Fest today, and that will be from 10 until 4. Craft show, Norwegian bake sale, and a historical photo display, Carmel Apple Bar, and at 10:30 until 12:30. 10:30 this morning, the Norwegian Bachelor Farmers. That sounds like fun. They'll be entertaining, singing, and playing their guitars. So Nordic Fall Fest downtown Osseo today starts about 10 o'clock in the morning. Also going on, the Augusta Bridge Creek Fire and Rescue here in Eau Claire County having their annual chicken and pork steak feed. That's dine in or carry out. That's tomorrow on Sunday from 11 until 3 o'clock, or like everything else, until it's sold out. And that's going on down in Augusta, so that should be fun. Pork steak dinner, chicken dinners, quarter chicken, half a chicken. So lots of things to do this weekend. Get out and enjoy them all. And no matter where you're driving, drive safely. We're getting into the fall harvest season. A lot of folks are out. But you get out too and enjoy it. We'll have more coming up. Remember, Auburndale FFA on the air coming up shortly here on the Farm Show on a Saturday morning on Wax. I'm Bob Bosold. Hi, I'm Bob Bosold, and we got a great tour lined up for next spring. We're going on a tour to Brazil, April 6th to the 21st. Love to have you come along. 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We'll wrap it up in spectacular Rio de Janeiro, where iconic landmarks, the rhythm of carnival, and the sun-soaked shores of Copacabana Beach create the perfect grand finale to our beautiful trip. 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
6: Our Friday has been rather pleasant. As we've seen lots of sunshine, temperatures have managed to make their way into the low 70s. For tonight, expect a few clouds from time to time, overnight lows dipping near 52. For the weekend, expect dry time during the day, both Saturday and Sunday. Highs will be in the mid-60s to low 70s. There is a small rain chance Saturday night and into Sunday morning before things dry out. I'm 13 First Alert meteorologist Sarah Lighthizer.
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was white, it was 18 feet from the bow to the stern light. Second hand from a dealer in Atlanta, I rode up with Daddy when he went there to get her.

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8: On this last Saturday morning here in September, it's time for our CVTC program. And I have Alyssa Mayer. She is the Animal Science Management Instructor for the college. And the college has been known for a lot of hands-on activities when it comes to agriculture. Getting out to those barns, getting out to those fields. And within that animal science realm, you guys have been out to the Barren Fall Sale. Are you guys doing that again?
9: Yes, we are. Sale day is November 7th. CVTC animal science students are there the entire week. Cattle come in Monday, Tuesday. Students, they check them in, they get the tags on them, and then they take care of them all week. So milking twice a day. We've been lucky enough to keep John Schmidt there. Thank you, Wendy, for letting us borrow John all week. And John does all the milking. He kind of oversees the entire week. And then myself and Ben Halverson are there to help students. It's been a really great learning opportunity, especially for some of our first-year students who have never been around dairy cattle before, never touched them. It's a great opportunity for them to get some hands-on experience working with cattle. And even our students that have been around cattle, it's a little bit different when you have a 1,500-pound cow that maybe's never had a halter on her before, and we're going to get her broke to lead and get her ready for sale day. Students, they feed them every day. They bed them. They do some organization with John, getting them in the perfect order for the buyers to come and preview them on sale day. They do all of the washing, all of the cleaning. We do hire somebody in to fit all of the cattle, so they at least don't have to do that portion of it, but they are totally 100% responsible for taking care of all the animals that entire week.
8: And within that week of learning, because you said you've been part of this sale wearing a different hat in the past, what are you hoping that the students get out of it?
9: So I stumbled on to the Barren Sale because I knew John Schmidt, and he had kind of asked, like, you know cattle, we show cattle with you, why don't you come up and help? And I was like, sure, John, I've got nothing better to do on a Saturday. So I've been involved with the Barren Sale, probably since 2018. And I helped them through COVID with it. And now, now that I'm an instructor, I kind of get to wear a different hat. It's less me feeding cattle and washing cattle and leading cattle, and more I get to instruct students on this is how you put a halter on correctly. This is how you safely handle an animal. What I want to stress to students, which is so important to me, is animal welfare. These people sent animals to us for an entire week. It is your job to take care of them, make sure they are in the best health possible. And how do you do that? You're going to look for any signs of illness. You're going to be watching their feed intake. You're going to be looking at feet and legs. Maybe they didn't have a good trailer ride. What can we do to get them to the point where they're ready on sale day? And I think that's so important for students, not only going back to the farm, but for students who are leaving CVTC, so that they understand what I got from CVTC is it's important to take care of animals correctly.
8: And we've been talking about the Barron sale, but you have some hopes and dreams of getting these students out for some more hands-on activities. What is that going to look like this fall?
9: I'm hoping to get out more on farms. I'm really excited for my advanced repro class. We've been learning a lot about the female estrus cycle and all the hormones that come into that. And now we're kind of going to take a look at the financial side. And I'm really excited to look at Barron sale and look at the type of cattle that are coming in. Students are going to have learned already, like, what's the cost of breeding animals? What's the cost of flushing animals? What's the cost of doing an IVF session with animals? And hopefully by the end of this course, they're going to be able to pick an animal that is a high-powered, high-genetic cow that went through the Barron sale, and then they're going to break down the financial aspect of what did it all take to create this animal, and is it worth it in the end after you sell her?
8: And is there any possibility of them being able to follow these animals after the sale and maybe check in with some of those new owners?
9: You know, that's a great question. I hope they could. It'll be interesting to see, because I know we do have some producers who come to Barron sale to buy replacement animals. Some of those, it would be very cool to get on farm and be able to look at the cow and how they're doing in their system, and to be able to look at her, okay, this is what she looked like when she came in. I was able to work with her, get her cleaned up, presented really nicely, and then see how she's doing afterwards.
8: And maybe keep track of some of those production records.
9: Yeah.
8: Well, once again, when is that Barron sale and where is it held?
9: It is November 7th. It is held in Barron County at the Barron County Holstein Breeders Building.
8: So once again, when and where is that Barron sale this fall?
9: The Barron sale will be Saturday, November 7th, held in Barron County at the Barron County Holstein Breeders Building.
8: Reach out to the Barron County Holstein Breeders, and I bet you'll get all the information you need when you're looking for that sale. And that's our CVTC program for this Saturday morning with Alyssa Mayer. She is the Animal Science Management Instructor for the college. And I'm Jill Welke.
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2: On this Saturday morning, it's time for 4-H on the Air. We're in Don County today, talking to some Horse Project members. And our program is sponsored by Eau Claire Energy. And first up, I have Callie Swenson. You can't just go to the fair and show your horse. What are some of the things you have to do ahead of time in order to qualify and get that horse ready?
3: So a lot of the time we start out sometime around probably like mid-May. And we bring our horses twice a week and we get clinicians lined up. So we bring our horses in and then you ride in front of the clinician. They'll give you tips with your horse and help you out. You have to have 3 qualifying ride nights that you just go, you ride your horse, and then you do a safety check, which is like a series of a bunch of little things that you have to do with your horse to make sure that you're safe with them. So you have to like get on and off of your horse and tie them in a stall and lead them around. And if you want to lope in the fair, you have to lope a figure eight. If you have just want to trot, then you just trot a figure eight. We have a couple of people that you can do the safety checks with, and the safety checks are super easy. Everybody passes.
2: And once you get to the fair, there's a variety of classes out there. Which ones do you pick?
3: So because I'm there, I tend to usually do all of the ones that I can. So I'll do all the showmanship. My horses are barrel horses, but I'll compete them in all the pleasure classes and the equitation classes. And then they'll do some ranch classes and pretty much any classes I can get them in, they'll do.
2: And what about those horses? What are their names and which one's your favorite?
3: So I have 2 horses. They're Lucky and Little Star that I show at the fair. They're both barrel horses. They're mom and daughter. So Lucky's the mom, Little Star's the daughter. And I've been riding Lucky since I was 5, so I'd have to say she's probably my favorite.
2: And what about training these horses? Have you had your fingers in to get them ready to go from the get-go?
3: Yeah, so I started training Little Star about 2 years ago now, and she's been not the easiest to train, but the reward has been so worth it.
2: And how many years have you been showing those horses?
3: Little Star has been showing for 2 years now. Lucky has been showing her for about 10 years.
2: So it's about time for you to be doing some mentorings, huh?
3: Hopefully.
2: Well, that was Callie Swenson. And up next, I have Pearl Kaminsky. Let's get talking about your horse and what you do when you show her at the Don County Fair.
4: Well, I have 2 horses. Their names are Lightning and Goose. They're both boys. They're special to me because, I don't know, they're just my best friends.
2: And what breed are they?
4: And Lightning is a POA, which is Pony of America's, and Goose is an American Quarter Horse.
2: And when it comes to showing them out in the ring, what are some of those classes you like to take part in?
4: All the speed events, so barrel racing, pole bending, all that stuff.
2: So how much time does it take before the fair to get them ready to go with these speed races? Because they're pretty athletic out there, aren't they?
4: Yeah. For sure. Well, it takes a lot of practice. So we start a couple months before the fair, and those couple months working up to the fair, it all really just comes together at the end. So it does take a lot of practice and time.
2: And why do you like showing horses?
4: Well, because I think that

0: That's the best thing that I do, and it's my favorite thing to do, and I've grown up doing that.
1: Is it a little bit about the speed too?
0: Yeah, that definitely is a part of it. It's very fun.
1: And if I had a member out there that was thinking about dabbling in showing horses, what would you tell them?
0: I would tell them to not be too nervous about it and to just have fun because everyone there is so nice and we're all there to help each other out. And so, yeah, just to not be nervous about it and just to have fun with your horse.
1: And how many years have you been showing your horses?
0: I've been showing for probably about 5 years now.
1: And what about the training that goes on before you get out in that show ring? Are you the one that's doing the bulk of it?
0: Yeah, I'm doing most of it. I'm self-taught, so I don't really have like a trainer or anything. But yeah, it's kind of all just me practicing what I think we need practice on, and then obviously the clinicians in 4-H too.
1: What about your connection with your horse? Do they let you know what they need to learn more about?
0: Definitely. There is a lot of parts to that that they will definitely let you know if they don't like doing something or they're really good at something.
1: Well, hold on tight if you like those speed events.
0: Yeah, for sure.
1: And that was Miss Pearl Kaminsky, part of the Dunn County Horse Project. And that's our 4-H on the air for this Saturday morning. Brought to you by Eau Claire Energy. And I'm Jill Welke.
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1: It's time for FFA on the air on this last Saturday in September. And we're in Auburndale today with our program sponsored by Ag Country Farm Credit Services. And first up, I have the president of the group in Eden Ashenbrenner. Now you're a senior. What's the game plan after you graduate?
3: So last week I actually got accepted in UW-River Falls, so I'll be attending UW-River Falls for agricultural education, and I also plan to run for the state officer team as well.
1: Here in Auburndale, you've done some planning to get your officer team going and get the membership really working hard. What did training camp look like this year?
3: So this year was the first time we actually went to a different place in a while. This year we had to attend one up by Lake Michigan, and it was such an interesting trip.
1: I think it was Lake Superior, first of all.
3: They're all the same to me. And yeah, so on our drive up, we actually blew a tire, so it was very hot. It was the super hot weekend this summer, so we all got outside the bus and we started doing some team bonding. We went with our neighboring chapter, Marshfield. It was like our first time together as an officer team and our first time together with them, so we kind of got together and asked questions and kind of bonded as two teams as one because, you know, they'll be who we look forward to for help the rest of this year.
1: Once you got up to the cabin, what kind of planning did you do for this coming year?
3: Yeah, so what we do is we plan each individual month. We kind of label like an officer or a group of officers to each month's meeting, and we write down all of our events in our POA, plan of activities, and we get what we're going to do for each meeting for our activity, our food, what we're going to talk about. We get that all planned out. We add it to our calendar. This year was a little bit of a challenge, though, because we didn't have internet up there, so we were going old school and we had to do all paper and pen this year, so that was a little different.
1: What did you end up in charge of?
3: So normally my main one is the pumpkin glow, which one of our girls will talk about later, but this year, kind of as a four-year, this is my fourth year on the officer team, I'm just kind of going to help oversee all the activities and bring more of the newer officers into each event and get them so they're trained and ready for next year.
1: What's been your favorite thing or the biggest impact that you've had in FFA?
3: So my favorite like event overall is I like the public speaking contest, but actually last year we had a girl come in and she decided she was going to do the creed speaking, and she came and asked me for help. Just watching her thrive, and she ended up placing first at district, so it was really like good to see that I can help with my skills. I can help other people grow theirs as well.
1: And what about contests that you've been in?
3: So I've competed in extemporaneous speaking for 3 years now. I've done discussion meet. So I kind of like to switch it up to and add a new one every year. So this year I'll probably do prepared in discussion, since discussion seems to be my best one, and I've moved on twice to sectionals for that one. So I think I'm going to stick with that one.
1: And that was Eden Ashenbrenner. And up next, I've got Dalen Blomberg. She's the sentinel, but she's going to tell me about an event that you guys have coming up very shortly. What's that called?
3: Yes, so we have the Pumpkin Go coming up on October 10th. It's an event where we have over 700 pumpkins. We grow some, and we get some from the community around us, and we have the middle schoolers help us carve them. And then the day of, we go out, and we put all the pumpkins along our trails, and we put lights in them so the public can come and walk through and see all the pumpkins. And we have a bunch of like stations like face painting and like donation booths that we fundraise money for Toys for Tots. Last year, we had around 4,000 people come, and we raised about $10,000 for that charity.
1: And do you have food out there, too, so they can make a night of it?
3: Yes, we do. We have a few food vendors. I know last year, we had J-Rolls, and we had, like, mouse ears. And then we have concession stands in the school forest building, and then we get to try some of Mr. Conroy's famous maple syrup kind candy, which is pretty good.
1: Do you get a lot of families that come out? Do you get individuals, or is it just a fun night for all?
3: It's just kind of a fun night for all. You see a lot of, like, the teenagers will come, and you have, like, groups of them and, like, families. I know last year there's a few kids that came in their Halloween costumes, so they got to dress up for a little bit more, and it's just really cool to see the community come together as one.
1: And once again, what's the date of that and the time?
3: It is October 10th, starting at 5 and going till 9.
1: And then do you have kind of an afterglow fun for some of the more experienced people?
3: Yeah, so at 9 this year we're trying to do like an afterglow thing so people can meet and then they can ride their UTVs or ATVs through the Pumpkin Glow.
1: And that was Dalen Bomberg. And up next I have Peyton Parker. You showed at the fair. Which fair?
4: The Marshfield State Fair.
1: And what did you show?
4: I showed two pigs.
1: And what kind of pigs did you have?
4: I had a Duroc and a mix.
1: What colors?
4: Red was the Duroc, and the crossbred was black and white.
1: And how big?
4: The red one was 290 pounds, and the black and white one was 175.
1: So the other one needed a little bit more groceries. Why the big variance? Did your Duroc just push it out?
4: Yeah, when I was feeding the Duroc and the crossbred at the same time, the Duroc was eating the crossbred's feed.
1: So what would you do next time if you have pigs that big a difference in the weights?
4: I think I'm going to get pen, like a divider for in the pen, so then I can split them up so then they can eat.
1: And once you got to the fair, I heard you had some successes. What did that look like?
4: My crossbred got third place overall for that, and then the Duroc got third place for that, and then for showmanship I got second. This is my first year.
1: Were you able to sell your hog?
4: Yes, I was. I sold my Duroc for $7,000.
1: And what are you going to do with that money?
4: I'll probably invest it in next year's pigs.
1: You can get a lot of pigs for that, can't you?
4: Yeah, but I'm planning on building custom pens this year.
1: So more of an investment. Are you going to keep doing this as long as you can?
4: Yeah, probably.
1: And that was Peyton Parker. Up next, I have Ryan Schreiber. Let's talk about this food plot that happens here in Auburndale.
5: Yeah, so almost every August, we plant food plot in our school forest, sometimes I think about 4 acres worth, and we test different products to see what the deer like and how well they grow in our conditions of each year.
1: And what have you tried out so far?
5: This year we planted 14 different crops. We have sorghum, radishes, turnips.
1: What have you found once you've seen what has grown and what do the deer like?
5: I can definitely see which ones they like. They definitely target more of the ones like the radishes, turnips, and some sorghum last year, I remember.
1: And what about your food plot at home? I've heard you have one of those, too.
5: Yes, at my hunting land, I have a smaller one. First year trying it at my hunting land.
1: And what did you put in there?
5: Some no-till stuff, just to try it out. Put some turnips, radishes, chicory, and other products.
1: So are you a gun hunter or bow hunter? What do you do?
5: I've been gun hunting for 4 or 5 years now, and this will be my first year bow hunting.
1: Is there any special secret to bow hunting?
5: Get the deer like 30 yards within the hunting stand or else you're going to miss it.
1: And be very, very quiet, right?
5: Yes.
1: And that was Ryan Schreiber. And up next we have Jacob Brandel. Auburndale puts in a neat sunflower plot. What do you do to make those sunflowers grow?
6: So every year, we rotate back and forth. The food plot goes in one field, and then the sunflowers go in the other. And so this year, the sunflowers would be on the north side of the woods, so it's a little longer of a walk. But this year, so the food plot was in there last year, and it got really weedy in the spring. So first, it had to get chisel plowed, and then I speed disc it with our speed disc that we go out and do custom work. And then then it got planted and rolled. So it's a whole community effort. Everyone else does something different just to get them to come.
7: What's your favorite part of putting that sunflower plot in?
6: I really liked working it up. That was pretty fun.
7: And when it comes to driving tractor, I hear you're pretty handy at that. You work with your dad. What do you do with that?
6: So me and my dad, we go out and do custom chopping and hay cutting and sometimes little square baling too. We got two 13.5-foot disc spines, and then we got a John Deere little square baler and everything you need to make hay for anyone or yourself. And then we also milk our own cows.
7: So you're a busy young man.
6: Yeah.
7: When it comes to doing this custom work, how many acres do you think you guys put in a year?
6: Well, this year we chopped a lot of hay. We probably put in like 500 acres of chopping. We just have a pole-type chopper, not a big self-propelled. With the little square baling, that's just small jobs for like horse people or goats. And then we sell a lot of little squares too.
7: And you said you milk cows too?
6: We milk 40 cows in a 4-cow parlor.
7: What are your duties when you're doing that? Are you out there milking, you feeding, what are you doing?
6: Typically, I'll help milk at night, but in the morning, you just feed and scrape.
7: What do you see for your future with this? You're going to keep in the tractor, or you're going to get some cows?
6: I'll probably end up going to buy my own cows at another farm, and then I'll use my dad's equipment and help him milk cows at home, and then milk my own cows somewhere else.
7: And that was Jacob Brandel. And up next, I've got Haley Baronic. Now, you are representing the middle school. So what does that look like in Auburndale? Are you guys meeting with the high schoolers, or do you have your own separate group?
8: On Wednesdays, we meet with the high schoolers in here during our, like, study hall type thing, and then we discuss, like, what's going to happen the next few months of the year.
7: You are already neck deep in FFA because you earned a special gift. What was that called?
8: I got the an FFA jacket through the Gift of Blue program that the state convention puts on.
7: What does it take to earn the Gift of Blue and get that jacket?
8: From what I've heard, that the advisor has to write like a paragraphs or so about what the person has done, and then it gets sent into the...
7: Sent into state. And what have you done?
8: I've done a lot of things. I've heard of the Quiz Bowl team that's also here.
7: And what about your successes? You made it past that district level?
8: Both years we did, and we got first last year, so we went on to sectionals, and then our first year we got second and went on.
7: That's pretty awesome. You're going to do it again?
8: Yeah, we'll start practicing early November.
7: With Haley Baronic. And up next, I have Blair Thiel. Now, she's a reporter. How are you communicating with FFA members here in Auburndale?
9: So we communicate with the FFA members during lunch hour. We make announcements, and then we tell them when exactly our meetings are going to be. We tell them what time, what place, what we're going to talk about, what activities we're going to do during that time.
7: And do you have any social media platforms you use as well?
9: Usually we just use email, but we are working on creating a Remind account and other apps to try and communicate with our FFA members and their parents.
7: And you like to ride horses. What do you do with them?
9: So what I like to do, we mainly do a lot of trail riding, me and my mom, but lately I've been getting into showing horses and doing the ranch discipline, which I really, really enjoy. And I've recently started to try and do cow work, such as cutting, just a little bit here and there, but something I look forward to continuing on and training my horses to do.
7: How are you finding cows in order to teach your horse how to cut them?
9: So actually, we travel over to about an hour and a half away. It's near where my grandma lives, so usually we trail over there and we'll do clinicians and work with clinicians to improve our skills with working cattle.
7: And what is the purpose of training your horse to be able to do that? We're in Wisconsin, we have fences, we have four-wheelers. Are horses better than a four-wheeler?
9: Well, in my opinion, yes. They're just so much more enjoyable to go outdoors and enjoy something that I put so much time and effort into training, and I'm able to see my improvement with my horse. So yeah, I do think they're better than ATVs and all of that jazz.
7: And you talked about showing horses.
9: I do ranch, which is judged a little bit differently than everything else. That's judged on how versatile your horse is, really, how your horse has movement and carries themselves throughout their transitions. Whereas I do compete a little bit in the all-around at the county fair. I do try and compete in everything and be a little bit more competitive.
1: Tell me about the horse.
9: So I have multiple horses. I have Nash and Huck. So Nash is my main horse. He's 7 years old. He's what I do mainly everything with, that I compete with. And then Huck is my two-year-old. I bought him as a weanling and have had the opportunity to work with him and train him and do all the training with him. And I'm excited to show him here.
1: Who trained you so you could teach the horses?
9: So it all started out with my mom. So I've had horses my entire life, and she taught me all the basic knowledge of horses. And then from there, I've worked with a trainer in Marshfield, and I worked for him for a while, actually, training horses, starting horses, gaining a lot of knowledge. And then from there, I worked from, there's an Amish man who trains horses down the road, and then I did the same thing with him, and I just build on my knowledge every single time that I go and work for a new trainer.
1: And you went on an adventure down to World Dairy Expo. What were you doing down there?
9: So World Dairy Expo, I have the opportunity to an experience to go down there with my sister and my friend, and there we do judging. So we judge dairy cattle. I come from a dairy farm, and my dad was super competitive in judging dairy cattle, and so I take some of that skill and knowledge, and me and my sister try and be competitive as well down there.
1: It's kind of fun to see those cows on the colored shavings, isn't it?
9: Absolutely, absolutely.
1: Do you happen to show any dairy animals?
9: We do. So me and my sister, we show just through 4-H. And at the county fair and at state fair.
1: A lot of training, a lot of animals in her world. And that was Blair Thiel. And we have Miss Brenna Thiel. She's a senior. What's the game plan after you graduate?
3: I was just accepted into UW-River Falls. I'm planning on going there for ag business. What I'm going to do with that, I haven't quite figured out yet, but I'm hoping when I get there, I'll spark an interest in something.
1: And you've been in FFA for a few years. What has been your favorite experience?
3: Oh, to count down is really hard, but the one that really stood out for me this last year was the trip I'd made down to Washington, D.C. on the Washington Leadership Conference. I was there for about a week because I took the bus down with a bunch of other Wisconsin FA members. That was a long bus ride. We spent the night on the bus, and let me tell you, I'm not going to ever do it again. But I wouldn't shy that away from other FFA members. I mean, it was a great opportunity. I met a lot of people. I've got some friends down in California, Kentucky, Alabama, all over the place, and I still am in touch with them.
1: But and beyond making friends, they put you to task out there, too. What are some of the things you had to do?
3: They really made you think about the community aspect of what can you do better in your community. And kind of going through all the different things in D.C., like the different things that the Capitol does and such, and not necessarily taking those things, but breaking them down so that you can build up your community. So we made a Living to Serve plan. We helped, we made meals, we packaged up meals. I'm trying to remember all the things that I did. We did a lot of touring and such, so just kind of seeing how you can bring that back to your community was a really big thing.
1: And your Living to Serve plan, let's get a little highlight of it.
3: I'm not going to lie, it was kind of hard to find one thing that I wanted to help in the community because there's so many things that not necessarily need help, but you can help with. And I needed to realize that it didn't need to be something huge. It could be something small, too. And my Living to Serve plan was something kind of based off of our National Honor Society that we did this last year. Was we wrote cards to elderly members in the community. And I really liked that. Not everyone has someone to talk to. So my Living to Serve plan was to monthly cards being sent out to not just our community, but, you know, those around us, you know, people that help, whether it's for a holiday or an anniversary or a birthday, just getting something out there to know that they're still appreciated.
1: And these aren't just cut and copy cards. Do you put a little personality into them?
3: Yeah, I would like to, you know, I think the funnest thing of growing up was being able to make our own cards, you know, with the crayons and the markers. So I would like them to be personable, I guess.
1: And talking SAE and your FFA project, what are some of those projects look like?
3: Oh, I've got quite a few. I've got a dairy production SAE that I filled out this past year, and I'm going to refill it out for this year, and hopefully I'll be in that top on placings. And then I'd like to fill out an equine one this year as well.
1: And when it comes to those horses, are you chasing them around like your sister?
3: She does a lot more of the riding. I like to drive, so I do the cart.
1: And when it comes to the dairy animals, you out milking them, you feeding them, what are you doing there?
3: Oh, yeah, I'm just about anywhere. We like to joke around with our parents that me and my siblings were free labor. So you can find us anywhere on the farm, but mostly you'll find me in the calf barn. That's where I really like the calves, being able to see them, and then going into the parlor and milking every once in a while, and you're like, hey, I remember that calf.
1: Well, but it's a
7: definitely a family experience because everybody goes out. Everybody does the chores, right?
3: Oh, yeah. Especially when it comes to the summer when we're making hay. There's something about watching all my siblings and my parents, you know, being in a different tractor, having their job and task. And it's just like, you know, this is why we do this, is you got your family surrounded by you.
7: And learning that work ethic and a lot of successes for this young lady. And that was Miss Brenna Thiel. And our program here in Auburndale is sponsored by Ag Country Farm Credit Services. And I have Amber Wolf. She is a financial officer for Ag Country. There's always grants available here in the fall. What kind of programs do you have at Ag Country?
10: So at Ag Country, we just started this program not too long ago, but we have what it's called the Working Here Fund Grants. So there's four main categories of programs, either agricultural education, hunger relief, rural disaster relief, or rural health services.
7: Who's applying for these then? Are we looking at organizations? Are we looking at individuals?
10: So it'd be more community groups, fire departments, schools, first responders.
7: Where do I need to go to find out more about this grant?
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7: So once again, where should we go and what do we look under?
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7: And that was Amber Wolf. She's a financial officer for Ag Country Farm Credit Services. And up next, we do have Mark Knoyer. He's the FFA advisor and ag teacher here in Auburndale. You've got a busy FFA chapter. What else do you need to accomplish?
11: Don't blink, Jill. We're only halfway through September, and we're having so much fun. We got a great group to kick off the year. Yesterday, we were down in Vesper planning with a Tree City USA grant, and our forestry kids got to work with a whole other elementary school down in Rudolph at the Think Academy and got to team up with first through fifth graders. And I told my kids, don't worry, you're just facilitators. These kids are going to dig for you. They're like, no way. And they got there, and they grabbed onto the trees and pulled the old ones out and put the new ones in and dug and planted, filled in, mulched, and at the end of the day, everything's all good with a Sweats pizza on the way home.
7: And what's the value of getting these high schoolers out to visit with, facilitate with these young people?
11: You can't put a numerical value on it. You can't put a quantitative value on it, because for these kids to leave and have an experiential experience out in the real world, taking the skills that we've talked about in the classroom, and we went through, talked about in the classroom, went out, dug one tree, said, all right, you guys got this? Yes. Broke them in the groups, matched them up. So groups of two kids, and they had four elementary school kids, and they were the experts then and had to go out and be the expert. And then today we came back, and gratitude is something that I try to instill in these kids. Like, you need to write thank yous. You need to show gratitude. And we wrote thank yous to them. And if this is something that down the road, you know, that they're 15-year-olds right now, and I said, put yourself 10 years down the road, you're 25, you bought a house, and all of a sudden somebody gives you a tree, or you plant a tree in honor of someone. Do you know how to do this? And this legacy tree, now we have legacy trees all throughout Auburndale. We happen to have one that we planted the year my son was born at the elementary, just out of chance. But I said, if you do it right, this tree will be around for a long, long time. And they included a lot of those notes in their thank you cards today that they wrote out.
7: And how often are you doing these experiences? You're trying to do for each classroom one a month? You're trying to do more than that? I mean, I know you have your bus driver's license, right? So you can take them a lot of places.
11: Well, and we have our Food for American Farm Safety Day coming up at the end of the month, and so that's one place. We have several partnerships that go along with that. We have people that come in and help us. Like, every ag classroom you go to, it's not just the ag teacher. We are built upon, as Jacob was saying, all these little different pieces that go together to make that sunflower field. You know, there's 10 different people that go together to put that field together, and people say, oh my gosh, it's so much work. It's a lot of phone calls and a lot of thank you cards, because those things that happen, you work with your community, and when you have a community that you invest in, the community will invest back in you.
7: And your gratitude and your collaboration goes beyond your FFA alumni chapter as well, because you're pulling in random community members too, aren't you?
11: Oh, we all have time and talents. And I look at this, you know, this is the start of year 27 for me. And every year, what WAX does in this FA on the Air program, the extemporaneous speaking skills that you see these kids when you stick a microphone in their face and they have to talk for the first time, they're asking questions like they're getting interrogated, but they're not. They're speaking about their passions. And sometimes they'd reach down deep inside and find that I can do this, and oh my gosh, I can tell a story. And it just every year builds confidence. And from year one to year five, when they see your face come in here, it's like, you're an old friend. Let's just have a conversation. And so those partnerships, they look so very different in so many different ways. And I really enjoy whether it's yesterday we unloaded the meat for our meat auction that we're having at the end of the month from the animals that were sold and donated to our chapter from the market sale. They drove up with their truck to Pinter's, picked the meat up, brought it back here. Kids came and unloaded the truck, and he said, hold on, wait a minute. Terry goes in the back of his truck and pulls out a big old barrel of cheese balls for the kids. They were overjoyed, and they finished that barrel of cheese balls by the time they got back. But you don't need a title or anything to be an FAA alumni and supporter. It's, I have a driver's license, and we're heading up to get parts. Do you need something? I have a specific background in this. Do you need help with this? Those are all the things that make a successful ag program, is just people reaching out and working together and using your time and talents to make a successful program.
1: And a lot of success here in Auburndale. And that was the FFA advisor and ag teacher, Mr. Mark Knoyer. And that's our FFA on the Air program for this Saturday morning, sponsored by Ag Country Farm Credit Services. And I'm Jill Welke.
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22: I'm meteorologist Paul Trombley with your updated forecast. Cloudy skies with a few peaks of sun today, with daytime highs approaching 69. Winds out of the southeast, 8 to 15 miles per hour. Chance of rain showers tonight. Lows dip down to about 57. Overcast skies. Chance of rain showers tomorrow. Daytime highs approaching 66. Overcast skies. That's the latest weather on Wax 104.5. Right now, it's 52 degrees.

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1: Now, when you look at your shirts in the morning, do you say to yourself, this is a Batman kind of day?
2: You would think that I put any kind of thought into this.
1: No, I know you.
2: But I don't.
1: But see, I thought this might be one of those things that you put a lot of thought into.
2: No, nothing.
1: Because you usually go from 0 to 60 when it comes to thought and things. And I thought, okay, if you have all of these superhero logos on your shirt, just, you know, because some days you'll go Captain America and some days, you know, you'll go Spider-Man, but today is a Batman. He's got a big Batman logo on his shirt. And I thought, do you just look to yourself and say, yeah, this is the kind of day where I am Batman?
2: Your story makes it seem like there's something much more heavy going on than really it is. I have a long line of shirts.
1: Yeah.
2: And I have a pattern where the shirts on the right are the ones I've worn and washed.
1: Like Mr. Rogers in his cardigans when he came in the house.
2: So I literally go somewhere in the middle because I know too far to the left, the left is where you and I talk about, you know what, we should give those to Goodwill. Because the left, I'm not getting, they're getting worn. They just keep them pushed.
1: You and I talk about that? That's funny.
2: Well, you talk about it.
1: Okay.
2: I say, go ahead. Make my day.
1: You get very attached to anything I'm about to give away, I've noticed. It's like when you try to clean out a kid's toy box and all of a sudden the toy that
2: every
1: they have...
2: Every toy's their favorite.
1: I gotta keep it, Mom.
2: Haven't worn it since 2001. Love it.
1: I'm gonna do with Siggy. I'm gonna give it away when you're not home.
2: Yeah, I know.
1: No one will ever know.
2: The only thing I'll notice is the rack is shorter or something. Wait a minute. It'll take me a while.
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This guy released a brand new album yesterday called Silver Sands Marina. You can hear this one on it. It's his latest. Carry on. It's Kenny Chesney on Wax 104.5.

Nobody plays more country. Wax 104.5. We are doing another superstar two for back-to-back songs this hour from Diamond Rio. And apparently love is a key thing in their songs. Love a little stronger there. And we're talking about a long-lasting love in this one. It is Diamond Rio.

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16: I'm meteorologist Paul Trombley with your updated forecast. Cloudy skies with a few peaks of sun today, with daytime highs approaching 69. Winds out of the southeast, 8 to 15 miles per hour. Overcast skies tonight. Chance for showers. Lows level off around 57. Chance of rain showers tomorrow. Daytime highs approaching 66. Cloudy skies expected. That's the latest weather on Wax 104.5. Currently, it's 52 degrees.

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Keith Urban's Be Here album gave us Tonight I Want to Cry. You're My Better Half. Making memories of us. Days go by. And this one, his seventh number one.

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0: Hey, can we get excited for a big 2027 show? 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
0: Kenny Chesney's bringing his The Original Vibe Room Tour to U.S. Bank Stadium Saturday, May 22nd. And check out who he's bringing with him. 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

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We will try and squeeze in some Rodney Atkins before the 8 o'clock bell tolls. 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
2: I'm meteorologist Paul Trombley with your updated forecast. Cloudy skies with a few peaks of sun today, with daytime highs approaching 69. Winds out of the southeast, 8 to 15 miles per hour. Overcast skies tonight. Chance for showers. Lows level off around 57. Chance of rain showers tomorrow. Daytime highs approaching 66. Cloudy skies expected. That's the latest weather on Wax 104.5. Currently 52.

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This lady going to be playing Grand Casino Arena in St. Paul, Halloween night. That's going to be fun. It's Ella Langley.

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My name is Kirk Anthony. 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

0: 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Just knocked off Mariah Carey's All I Want for Christmas Is You. So congratulations, Ella, because I'm sure she's listening.
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Nobody plays more country. We are doing another superstar twofer. In this hour, it is from Mr. I released a brand new album called Silver Sands Marina yesterday. It's Kenny Chesney.

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20: I'm meteorologist Paul Trombley with your updated forecast. Sunshine mixed with clouds at times today, with daytime highs approaching 69. Winds out of the southeast, 8 to 15 miles per hour. Chance of rain showers tonight. Lows level off around 57. Cloudy skies expected. Chance of rain showers tomorrow. Daytime highs approaching 66. Overcast skies. That's the latest weather on Wax 104.5. Currently, it's 54 degrees.

0: Wax 104.5, one half of this up-and-coming duo, will be playing right before Rascal Flatts at Hoofbeat coming up Friday, June 25th. Oh, by the way, Hoofbeat, June 24th through the 26th. Parker McCollum, Rascal Flatts, Hardy are the headliners. Jordan Davis singing right now with Thomas Rhett.
1: Didn't win the lotto, but the dogs won. Didn't bag a big one, but I saw one. Just the things to do, it ain't a long one, so I can't complain.

Somebody's got to be good at something. I'm glad Billy Currington realized what his strengths in life were. Sure, the singing thing. He's pretty good at drinking beer. It's good stuff. It's Wax 104.5. Here's John Morgan.

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Wax 104.5, that song is written by Dan and Reed Isbell. They also wrote The Kind of Love We Make for Luke. It's a nice little relationship going. 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
0: Kenny Chesney's bringing his The Original Vibe Room Tour to U.S. Bank Stadium Saturday, May 22nd. 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

Nobody plays more country. Wax 104.5, another superstar twofer coming at the top of the hour, and it is from an artist who will give us pure country, and then he will also give us a little yacht rock. Little hint as of who that is, he just released a yacht rock style album last month. It's coming up at the top of the hour. We need to hear Tim McGraw first, though.

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Wax 104.5, we are doing another Superstar Twofer. I like that song from Keith Urban, I really do. But from the first time I heard it, the storyline always makes me uncomfortable. Still enjoy it, though. Hey, we are doing that Superstar Twofer, and this time a little yacht rock coming from Keith Urban, a remake of a Robbie Dupree song. Steal Away, take a listen.

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6: 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All right, have a good day, you guys.
13: Yeah, thank you.
6: I'm Rebecca Cook, candidate for Congress, and I approve this message. 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
2: I'm meteorologist Paul Trombley with your updated forecast. Cloudy skies with a few peaks of sun today, with daytime highs approaching 69. Winds out of the southeast, 8 to 15 miles per hour. Cloudy skies expected tonight. Chance of rain showers. Lows level off around 57. Chance of rain showers tomorrow. Daytime highs approaching 66. Overcast skies. That's the latest weather on Wax 104.5. Currently 57.

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That is Zach Brown Band. 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

0: Goodbye, circling back. Goodbye, following up. Goodbye, office speak. It's the weekend.
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Nobody plays more country. Wax 104.5 Parmalee teaming up with Blanco Brown in that one. How was the latest one from Josh Ross right here?

signing autographs like she was Garth Brooks in a skirt. That is good stuff. It's Kenny. It's Wax 104.5. New guy on the scene. Kevin Powers is his name. Pretty modern country, teaming up with Shaboozey in this one. It's brand new music. It's called Move On.

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And it seems to be that way as well. She took a little time off last year and recentered and focused on herself. That's the latest from Ella Langley. It's Wax 104.5.

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2: Turn that bottle up and drink it. 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

Wax 104.5, we are doing a superstar twofer, and Garth Brooks wrote this next song in response to the 1992 LA riots. It's about a guy envisioning a peaceful world. Let's grasp that thought once again. It's Garth Brooks on a superstar twofer. This is-

0: All these awesome songs and a party-sized bag of Funyuns. And you say you don't have any weekend plans. 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

0: 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And now, another first world problem with Alex Edwards.
1: Yeah, people know what a first world problem is, right? Things that we complain about here in America.
2: We?
1: Well, good, that I complain about here in America. That other countries would love to have these kind of problems.
2: Uh-huh.
1: I'm at the middle of the container of the disinfectant wipes.
2: Uh-huh.
1: It's kind of like biting an apple or the first bite of the pizza. It's always the best. So the top is the best. But then you get to the middle and it's starting to get a little dry. But you get the bottom and then it's all soupy. So you have that little small window.
2: Somebody send you a life hack for that? Wasn't it putting paper towels in there to soak it up and then using those or something like that?
1: Yeah, it sounds like too much work. That's probably a way to...
2: Oh, complaining. Easier.
1: The ultimate first world problem.
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1: Can you imagine somebody in some third world country in Africa that doesn't even know what a disinfectant wipe is? And here I'm complaining with it. But there we go. That's how my day starts.
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11: 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Just 8 miles west of Toma off I-94, Warren's exit 130. 35.

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4: I'm meteorologist Paul Trombley with your updated forecast. Cloudy skies with a few peaks of sun this afternoon, with daytime highs approaching 69. Southeasterly winds, 8 to 15 miles per hour. Overcast skies tonight. Chance of rain showers. Lows level off around 57. Chance for showers tomorrow. High temperatures reach up to 66. Overcast skies. That's the latest weather on Wax 104.5. Right now, it's 63 degrees.

That is Graylin James. Didn't see that coming, did you? It's Wax 104.5. Graylin will be joining Sheryl Crow, Eric Church. Oh, Kenny Chesney's going to be there as well. May 22nd, U.S. Bank Stadium. 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
1: Got a girl from the south side, got braids in her hair. 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

Sleepless in a hotel room. It's Luke Combs as we near the noon hour here on Wax 104.5. 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

Heart on Fire, Eric Church, Wax 104.5. Nobody plays more country in a Superstar Tour weekend. Eric Church, once again, your superstar for the hour. It's on the road at Wax 104. Yeah.

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2: I'm meteorologist Paul Trombley with your updated forecast. Cloudy skies with a few peaks of sun this afternoon, with daytime highs approaching 69. Southeasterly winds, 8 to 15 miles per hour. Overcast skies tonight. Chance of rain showers. Lows level off around 57. Chance for showers tomorrow. High temperatures reach up to 66. Overcast skies. That's the latest weather on Wax 104.5. Currently, it's 64 degrees.

0: Oh, I love this life. More importantly, I love this weekend. It's Wax 104.5, continuous country for your weekend. Along with me, Tommy. Thank you so much for having us on. Coming up, we got the good stuff, including John Morgan, Brothers Osborne on the way. Now, Shaboozy, this is Amen at Wax 104.
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David Lee Murphy, Wax 104.5. Nobody plays more country. And yes, we're already starting to talk about summer concerts. Hoofbeat 2027 tickets and camping are available right now for the 40th anniversary of Hoofbeat 2027 in Kadot, June 24th through the 26th with Hardy, Rascal Flatts, Parker McCollum, Lauren Elena, Corey Kent, and a whole lot more. Hoofbeatfestival.com is where you want to go to get your goodies. Yippers! It's going to happen eventually. We just got to get through winter first, you know what I mean?

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1: 1991, USA Basketball announces the Dream Team. This is for the 1992 Olympics. This is Michael Jordan, Magic Johnson, Larry Bird, Charles Barkley, Scottie Pippen, Karl Malone, Patrick Ewing, David Robinson, and just a few more.
2: Wow. It's like too good to lose.
1: I forget what the one stat is. I don't think they called a timeout in the entire run of their Olympic play. They were so far ahead, they like just let them play. At one point, they probably should just let the clock go.
2: Did they even need refs in that game? Like, just kind of hang out. It's kind of like the lifeguard in Olympic swimming.
1: Yeah.
2: Necessary.
1: What are you going to do if an Olympic swimmer is struggling to swim or drown?
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11: I'm meteorologist Paul Trombley with your updated forecast. Daytime highs approaching 68 this afternoon under overcast skies, southeasterly winds 8 to 15 miles per hour. Overcast skies again tonight, slight chance of rain showers, lows dip down to about 57. Slight chance of rain showers tomorrow. Daytime highs approaching 68, cloudy skies expected. That's the latest weather on Wax 104.5. Right now, 68.

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Nobody plays more country along with me, Tommy. Happy, happy weekend. And we're doing a little autumn upgrading. 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

0: Hey, can we get excited for a big 2027 show? How about Kenny Chesney?
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0: Kenny Chesney's bringing his The Original Vibe Room Tour to U.S. Bank Stadium Saturday, May 22nd. And check out who he's bringing with him. 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
4: Hi, how are you guys?
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18: I fight for people. 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
22: Do you want me to be honest? 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
18: I want you to be honest.
22: Unfettered greed has caused us to be where we're at.
18: We need more working class folks to represent us in D.C. that aren't so far left or so far right. We'll want to work across the aisle to actually get things done.
23: See, what is your name again?
18: Rebecca Cook.
23: I've seen you.
18: I'm running against Derek Van Orden, so.
23: Oh.
18: Yeah.
23: Have my vote.
18: Thank you. All right, have a good day, you guys.
24: Yeah, thank you.
18: I'm Rebecca Cook, candidate for Congress, and I approve this message, paid for by Cook for Congress.

It's Tucker Wetmore, brunette, Wax 104.5. It is continuous country for your weekend. Thank you so much for having us on all weekend long. Cody Johnson is on the way this hour. Also, Jacob Hackworth is on the way. And a whole lot more, including another superstar twofer coming up at the top of the hour, giving you a double shot of your favorite country superstars all weekend long. And Darius Rucker Wagon Wheel is on Wax 104. And

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20: I'm meteorologist Paul Trombley with your updated forecast. Daytime highs approaching 68 this afternoon under overcast skies, winds out of the southeast, 8 to 15 miles per hour. Cloudy skies expected tonight, slight chance for showers, lows level off around 57. Slight chance of rain showers tomorrow, daytime highs approaching 68, overcast skies. That's the latest weather on Wax 104.5. Currently 70.

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3: I'm meteorologist Paul Trombley with your updated forecast. Daytime highs approaching 68 this afternoon. Under overcast skies, winds out of the southeast, 8 to 15 miles per hour. Cloudy skies expected tonight. Slight chance for showers. Lows level off around 57. Slight chance of rain showers tomorrow. Daytime highs approaching 68. Overcast skies. That's the latest weather on Wax 104.5. Right now, 68.

Nobody but nobody plays more country than Wax 104.5 along with me, Tommy. Alex and Spohr got details on how you could still get in the winning coming up in just a minute. 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

It's Jason Aldean at Wax 104.5, along with me, Tommy, and we've got a date for Alex's Mower giveaway happening next Thursday, October 1st, at Union Trailer and Power Equipment in Halley. 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You can still show up October 1st and try to become an instant finalist. 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People have won it this way. Someone's going to win that Aaron's Icon Onyx 52-inch zero-turn mower. And it could be you from Union Trailer, Power Equipment, and Halley, and Wax 104.5. 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

0: It's Morgan Wallen, Ben by Now, Wax 104.5. 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
0: Kenny Chesney's bringing his The Original Vibe Room Tour to U.S. Bank Stadium Saturday, May 22nd. 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

Nobody plays more country than Wax 104.5. We got some good stuff on the way this hour, including the latest from CJ Solar. Zach John King is on the way. 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
3: I'm meteorologist Paul Trombley with your updated forecast. Daytime highs approaching 70 this afternoon. Under overcast skies, winds out of the southeast, 8 to 15 miles per hour. Slight chance of rain showers tonight. Lows level off around 57. Cloudy skies expected. Slight chance of rain showers tomorrow. Daytime highs approaching 68. Cloudy skies expected. That's the latest weather on Wax 104.5. Currently 70.

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Josh Turner, hometown girl. It's Wax 104.5. Nobody plays more country for your weekend. Shane Proffitt is on the way this hour. Also, George Strait, the king of country. Now, Vincent Mason. Shots ain't

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1: I'm the best person to share cupcakes with because you can have all my topping frosting.
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The Bayou, Luke Combs, Wax 104.5. Nobody plays more country with another superstar twofer on the way this hour. 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What Ifs, Wax 104.5. 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
3: I'm meteorologist Paul Trombley with your updated forecast. Lows dip down to about 57 tonight under overcast skies with a slight chance of rain showers, southeasterly winds 5 to 10 miles per hour. Cloudy skies expected again tomorrow. Slight chance of rain showers. Daytime highs approaching 68. Partly cloudy skies tomorrow night. Lows dip down to about 56. That's the latest weather on Wax 104.5. Currently 68.

Cole Wetzel and Ella Langley teaming up. It's Jaded, Wax 104.5. Nobody but nobody plays more country along with me, Tommy. Thank you so much for having us on. Kevin Powers and Shaboozy teaming up on the way this hour. Also, Lainey Wilson. Now we got Uncle Cracker. 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

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Nobody, but nobody plays more country along with me, Tommy. 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

another superstar twofer weekend on Wax 104.5. 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I know.

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0: 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How about Kenny Chesney?
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0: Kenny Chesney's bringing his The Original Vibe Room Tour to U.S. Bank Stadium Saturday, May 22nd. 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

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It's Morgan Wallen, Wax 104.5. Nobody plays more country. Along with me, Tommy, I am good to go out the door. Caitlin Clark is on the way next with yet another superstar, too, for the top of the hour. And Jason Aldean, try that in a small town, is on your radio, Wax 104.5.

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Nobody plays more country. 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We do this all weekend long, kicking off each hour with two in a row from our country favorites. It's a fun way to mix up the playlist. I'm Caitlin Clark. Appreciate you having us on. We'll have a weather update in just a bit. 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
10: I'm meteorologist Paul Trombley with your updated forecast. Lows dip down to about 57 tonight under overcast skies, with a slight chance of rain showers, southeasterly winds 5 to 10 miles per hour. Cloudy skies expected again tomorrow. Slight chance of rain showers. Daytime highs approaching 68. Partly cloudy skies tomorrow night. Lows dip down to about 56. That's the latest weather on Wax 104.5. Currently 67.

Jordan Davis, Next Thing You Know, Wax 104.5. Excited to see him, part of the Hoofbeat lineup. He will be there on Friday night. 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That's happening in Connaught this June.

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Brad Paisley, Dolly Parton, Wax 104.5. Nobody plays more country. I loved that yesterday was a Dolly Parton Day 925. You know, the numbers of the day. I hope they continue that. So sweet. So many cool tributes and memorials for her.

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Well, if you are celebrating a birthday today, happy birthday to you. You share this day with Serena Williams, the late Olivia Newton-John, and Zach Top. Happy birthday. I hope you're celebrating all weekend long. Here's Zach Top now. Playing.

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This upcoming Thursday, we're going to find out who is going to win Alex's mower at Union Trailer and Power Equipment in Halley. 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You can still show up on Thursday, October 1st, and try to become an instant finalist. Someone is going to win an Aaron's Icon Onyx 52-inch zero-turn mower from Union Trailer and Power Equipment with Wax and a 4.5. 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